0: You'd sure feel like a queen setting up in that carriage.
1: Only she talked so mean to me a while back, Aunt Eller. I'm a good mind not to take her.
2: Ain't said I was going.
1: I ain't asked you.
2: Where'd you get such a rig at? I bet he's went and hired a rig over to Claremore, thinking I'd go with him.
1: It's all you know about it.
2: Spent all his money on hiring a rig, and now he ain't got nobody to ride in it.
1: Have too. Did not hire it. Made the whole thing up out of my head.
2: What? Made it up?
1: Dashboard and all.
2: Oh, get off of the place, you. Aunt Eller, make him get himself out of here, telling me lies.
1: Making up a few... Woo! Look out now. Making up a few birdies ain't again no law I know of.
3: Don't you wish there was such a rig, though? Then you could go to the play party and do a hoedown till morning if you was a mind to. Then, when you was all wore out, I'd lift you onto the surf, jump up alongside of you, and we'd just point the horses home. I can just picture the whole thing.

0: Don't you reckon you could tell Judge you'd rather go with me tonight?
1: Curly, No, I couldn't.
0: Oh, you couldn't. Think I'll go down to the smokehouse where Judd's at. See what's so elegant about him makes girls want to go to parties with him.
1: Curly!
0: What?

0: Got your hamper packed?
1: Oh, Aunt Eller. Yes, nearly.
0: Like a hanky.
1: What I want with an old hanky.
0: You got a smudge on your cheek, just under your eye.

0: Your mother isn't here, Trotolo.
1: Oh.
0: She must be upstairs waiting for you.
1: No.
0: Do you want something?
1: No.
0: Well then, go on. You will find her upstairs.

0: Yes, even the lake is as dead as a frying pan.
1: What are you doing, Agatha?
0: A mask for Trotolo. There is a children's party tonight at the house next door.
1: They should have returned from the picnic long ago. I hope nothing has happened.
0: There you are, fretting about her all the time.
1: Enough of that.

0: I'd better go in and start preparing dinner.
1: Where did this letter come from? Said to spy on her.
0: Why did you ask me about the letter then? I can

0: husbands.
1: No, another name, I'll do something.
0: Aldo, Aldo, are you sure? Is this the first time you see that name? What is it? Move over there. Hey.
1: Can't you see?

0: Are you the prisoner who just escaped?
1: Yes. Are there other people in the house?
0: Not now, but they will soon be back.
1: You must hide me until dawn.
0: I can't.
1: Why?
0: There is a child in the house, and an old woman. You might frighten them.
1: They needn't know I'm here. I promise to leave late at night after they have gone to sleep.
0: Take him to my room, Agatha.
1: I warn you, if you betray me...
0: Why should I betray you?
1: Can you find me a coat?
0: I think so.

forgive me. I must have lost my mind. I hate myself. Maria, stop crying. Can't you understand? I cannot bear the thought of losing you. Forgive me. It is because

You must never lie to me. I would rather know the truth, whatever it may be. Come into my arms. Yes. Kiss me.

0: Maria.
1: It is I must go now. Yes, I had forgotten about you. Did you hear what happened?
2: I couldn't help it. But let me tell you,

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This is the world around you, a blind man. And here you are, choked with this.

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What is it? The searchlights from the camp. They must be looking for me. I must leave before it is too late. There is one way to freedom. If you're a prisoner, the one I chose. Here, take this. I shall not need it any longer. I must go now. Between fireworks and searchlights, they're turning the night into day. Goodbye. Wish me luck.

0: nobody had faith. Nobody, nobody but Washington, Tom Paine, Benjamin Franklin, Chaim Solomon, Crispus Attucks, Lafayette, nobody's.
1: Nobody's ran a tea party at Boston.
2: Betsy Ross organized a sewing circle.
3: Yeah, Paul Revere had a horse race.

0: Yes, sir.
1: Liberty.
0: That's right.
1: And the pursuit of happiness.
2: Is that what they say?
0: The very words.
3: That sure does sound mighty fine.

0: Lincoln said that, November 19th, 1863, at Gettysburg, Pennsylvania.
1: And he was right. I believe that, too.
2: Gee, mister, we still don't know who you are.
1: Well, I've been trying to tell you. You see,

0: What's your name, buddy?
1: Where you going?
0: Who are you?
2: Well, I'm everybody who's nobody. I'm the nobody who's everybody.
3: What's your racket? What do you do for a living?
2: Well, I'm an engineer, musician, street cleaner, carpenter, teacher.
0: How about a farmer?
2: Also.
4: Office clerk?
2: Yes, ma'am.
0: Mechanic?
2: That's right.
4: Housewife?
2: Certainly.
0: Factory worker?
2: You said it.
4: Stenographer?
2: Uh-huh.
4: Beauty specialist?
2: Absolutely.
0: Bartender?
2: Positive.
0: Drunk.

0: going on here? What are you trying to give us?
1: Are you an American?
2: Am I an American? I'm just an Irish, Negro, Jewish, Italian, French, and English, Spanish, Russian, Chinese, Polish, Scotch, Hungarian, Litvak, Swedish, Finnish, Canadian, Greek, and Turk, and Czech, and double Czech American. And that ain't all. I was baptized Baptist, Methodist, Congregationalist, Lutheran, Atheist, Roman, Catholic, Orthodox, Jewish, Presbyterian, Seventh-day Adventist, Mormon, Quaker, Christian, Scientist, and lots more.

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0: Each and every one a virgin. 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

bright, and a demon of light, and I'll scare you right out of your pants. To a guy in Kentucky, I'm Mr. Unlucky, and I'm known throughout England and France. And since I am dead, I can take off my head to recite Shakespearean quotations. 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

the skeleton grim would tire of his crown if they only understood he'd give it all up if he